0: Yeah, segedengan salamat kuya Rolly Marayan. 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Yes mga lods.
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1: You know what? I've been wondering, why do people do the things they do? Like, my cousin's been struggling with stress at work lately, and I just really don't know how to help.
2: I used to feel the same way, but then I enrolled in the BS Psychology program at Crystal E College, and wow, it's been a game changer.
1: Really?
2: Yes.
1: I thought psychology was just for becoming a therapist.
2: Nope. In psychology, we learn how to read social cues, manage emotions, and even build stronger communities. 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Crystal E College's BS Psychology program prepares you to a wide spectrum of opportunities, may it be industrial, academic, and clinical careers in the future.
1: Enroll now in our BS Psychology program at Crystal E College.
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0: Yes, balitang University of Bohol, atong giyawag diha ang tanan ng mga passers sa Nursing Aptitude Examination for School Year 2026 and 2027. Nag-release na ang University of Bohol sa mga top 250 passers of the Nursing Aptitude Test. So ayaw na paabuta. Four days ago na ni nag-release, no? So you can now enroll. Katong na sa list sa 250 and you will be given up until July 17 for your enrollment. And then once ming lapas na og July 17, mag-open na sad ta og another 100 slots for the next ranking passer sa ato ang NAT, okay? Nursing Aptitude Test. So katong mga gusto mahimong nurse, no? Nga mag-nursing sa University of Bohol, enroll na. 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First come, first serve na eh. Di ba? If you are part of the 250 students, 250 passers, first 250 passers, you have to enroll now up until July 17. Oh, kanin July 17 day. Oh, hello. Advance happy fiesta sa Talukto. 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So i-greet ito diha atong mga friends nga nasa Talukto, no? Advance happy fiesta Talukto District of Tagbilaran City. Yay! All right, so we have some friends here from the University of Bohol Supreme Student Government. Okay? We will let them introduce themselves kay maayo naman sila mo introduce kay mga konbi ani. Senator unsa gani? Executive Secretary and Vice President. Sige, sila na akong pailalahon sa ilang kagalingon. Tanaw na to, kibabo din mo ila sa ilang kagalingon. They will be talking about the different activities sa University of Bohol nga umaabot. And for those nga mga taga-UB or dili taga-UB nga ganahan maminaw, you can also comment, you can also join us, you can also click the request button so that we can talk to you online and we will patch you up on air, no? Shout out sa mga tenants sa University Cafeteria. Oy, hello, hello sa tanan ng mga tenants sa University Cafeteria nga nag-andam-andam na karun. Murag manglimpyo na kita dito, no? Kaya hapit na magsugod ang klase. I believe senior high, the basic education will start on July, last week of July. And then August 10 will be the start of the higher education or college, you know? Hapit na, thrilling na kayo! So, dili na tudugayo na ito ang i-welcome ato mga kinakusgan ng mga friends na diri nga sila po'y akong pangutanon o gaghan karon kaya wala ko ikatubag. Okay, so let's welcome our friends from the UBSSJ. Hello!
1: Hi, maayong gabi, Coach Lam. Maayong gabi, Vibe 105.5.
2: Hello, mga ka-Vibe 105.5. Kumusta mo diha?
1: Kay kami diri very
2: gikulbaan,
1: but
2: very excited
1: at the same time. Yes.
0: Excited eh kayo day. Exciting kayo kung nasa radio station ba?
1: Very.
0: Is this your first time?
1: Yes.
0: Yeah, you can you introduce yourself?
1: Okay.
0: One by one.
1: Okay. Maayong gabi, Vibe 105.5. My name is Ian J. Monton. I'm from the CAS department and I am the incoming executive secretary of this administration. Upcoming administration rather. Yes. How about you, VP?
2: Hello, Vibe 105.5. Sa mga tanang naminaw diha, maayong hapon kaninyong tanan. I am Maria Aprilin Diorapa from the College of Pharmacy, incoming third year student, and I am the incoming vice president. So sa mga undecided pa sa ilahang skwilahan pohon, come here, join us at University of Bohol.
1: Yes. Be one of us.
0: Wow, be one of us. Alright, so thank you so much for introducing yourselves. And I know you are part of the Supreme Student Government.
1: Yes,
0: can you tell us about the Supreme Student Government of University of Bohol? Unsa din ang Supreme Student Government? Ngano Supreme ice cream or unsa ba? Supreme or pinakataas? Unsa ba ni siya? Huh?
2: Supreme, gitawag niya siya og Supreme Student Government, Coach Lem kay kanang the SSG will be the voice of all the students in the University of Bohol. Maong supreme sila. They are very inclusive. Mga buutan sa SSG, Sir Lem.
0: Buutan ba ka,
1: Sir Lem? Approachable.
0: Approachable? Sigurado lagi po.
1: Yes.
0: All right, so I believe, of course, leadership is part of the criteria to be one of the those people nga ma-appeal sa UBSSG.
1: Yes.
0: And I know, of course, servant leadership is part of being a good leader, right? Dili pwedeng leader-lideran lang. Dapat you have the heart to serve. At the same time, if you want to be a good leader, you have to be a good servant, right? You have to be a good follower also. So, ang first na question ako, which is the question sa mga students sa University of Bohol, nga ang uban wala pa magpa-enroll, ang uban nagpa-enroll na, pero daghan sila mga pangutana. Ano sa may gusto ninyo unahon? A mathematical equation nga question or?
2: Pwede next question tadayon, Coach Lev?
0: Alright, can you tell us about the things that will be happening for this semester? Alright, karon lang nga semester.
1: Okay.
0: Can you give us an overview of what will happen, especially for the student activities for this school year?
1: Okay, yes. So semester. First semester, I'll be giving some of our activities din si Prestad mo apel. So, naatay Timbaya, Coach Lem. So, kaning sa Timbaya, Coach Lem, all or tanang mga enrollees will be acquainted ana nga time. No, mag-ila-ila ta. Mag-ila-ilaho na to ato ang skwilahan, unsay mga policies, and unsay mga need hibal-an sa atong mga students, Sir Lam. Then, we also have Himamat, no? So, ani natay event to makisaya, makihalubilo with everyone as well, and a little introduction to our school policies as well.
0: Mm-hmm.
1: Then, do you have some addition to that? VP.
2: And aside from our incoming Timbaya and Himamat Week, which is the welcoming sa ato ang mga freshmen, not just freshmen, Coach Lem, also those resident students,
1: yes.
2: This semester we will also have the upcoming UB Days. Mga
0: maojig ginahuwat.
2: UB Days, Sir Lem, is mo niya ang magkahiusa na tanan department, manggidua,
1: mag-ilhan ang talent,
2: mag-enjoy, mapakita ilang mga hidden talents.
0: Kasi ganahan og UB Days diha, comment ko na ba, kasi ganahan UB Days diha ba.
2: Aside from the UB Days, Coach Lem, kadungog ka sa Vibe Fest, partner?
0: Yes.
2: Most awaited, Lola Amor, requested by Boholanos.
1: I-vote ko ni Lola Amor.
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0: 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Diba?
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0: Kaya bahalo kang muuwan. Baka it's raining in Tagbilaran.
2: Basin ma-expose.
1: No, so, hi day, Lola Amor. See you soon.
2: Wow!
0: Grabe kayo. Palusot na kay greetings.
2: Magpa-VIP siguro ni Coach Lam.
1: Ana lang.
0: Yeah, after UB Days, what's the next activity after UB Days? Final exams.
2: final exams after happy Coach Lem. Student mga student man gihapon ni adto na pud mi sa exam, mga reviewer na pud amo ang pangtan-aw aur pangtun-an.
0: And I believe you will end with a charter day celebration, no, sa December. That's still part of the first semester, I believe. Yeah, first semester. Okay. And then we will be talking about the things that we will be having. I am talking about the activities that you have mentioned earlier, one by one later, okay? Right now, we will be having a break, and I guess you have to prepare as you will be like explaining the things. I know not the entire thing, because some majority of those activities will have surprises.
2: Yes, of course. Para na pa'y huwa to nang ato ang mga students.
1: A glimpse lang.
0: A glimpse lang, yeah. More like overview.
2: Yes. More
0: like nag-submit og activity approval. Okay, so Aprilyn and Ayan, thank you so much for introducing yourselves,
1: yes,
0: and for telling us what's next for the semester. And we will be right back. We'll get back to you sa ato ang mga pangchika later sa Team Vibe Tambayan. Alright. So guys, thank you so much for being with us up until 7:30. You're still with Coach Lem here sa Team Vibe Tambayan, and this is brought to you by University of Bohol.

0: As back to our Barkadahang Team Vibe Tambayan and back to our friends who are here with us right now sa atuang studio. Oh, guard heart kuno ilahang dagway diri sa studio because they like to be here. Ayan, you want to be here?
1: For sure, mabalik pa jud ko.
0: Maybe you want to become a DJ of Vibe 105.5 FM. Greg.
1: Pag-astoryaan
0: na. So we are still here with our friends from the UBSSG sa atuang Vibe 105.5 Team Vibe Tambayan. And we will be talking about, we will be talking more about the activities, upcoming activities of the University of Bohol karon nga school year, especially sa first semester. So let's go back to the question that we wanted to ask before we did our break. What will happen to these events? Give us a glimpse of what will happen to Timbaya, to Himamat, and the rest of the activities.
1: Okay, so ako si Girl na VP, no? Okay, for Timbaya, mga ka-Vive, no? The assessment and testing is already ongoing. Enrollment is already ongoing as well.
0: Assessment and testing is part of the onboarding.
1: Yes.
0: Can you tell us about the onboarding?
1: What's going on onboarding, yeah, yeah, sir? Okay, naatay freshman and transferee students and parent orientation and campus tour, Coach Lam. So, kani siya. Date here would be on August 3 to August 6. So, si campus tour mag-start siya sa August 4 to 6. Si orientation, August 3 to 6 as well. So, kani, they'll be introduced sa mga policies sa tuwang skulahan, Sir Lam. Mga gi-offer sa eskwelahan and the rest nga need nilang ma-learn sa atong eskwelahan.
0: So these are for first year and transferees,
1: right? Yes, yes, sir lang.
0: Okay.
1: Yes, then we also have here year level reorientation katong mga residents na sa UB. Mm-hmm. So katong mga second year to fourth year. Mm-hmm. So kuan is nila i-reorient. Mm-hmm. And the date would be August 7 to 8. Same gihapon ang mga pag-asuryahan nila, murag need lang siguro balikon ang mga need balikon sir, yung mga importante nilang mahibawan balik sa atong university. Oh. Mga policies and such as well. Then we also have for late enrollees, sa mga late na magpa-enroll, na agyapon tay orientation and campus tour for them, and that would be on August 18.
0: Yeah, of course you don't have to be late, right?
1: Ay, of course,
0: it's better not to be late.
1: Okay, if mareklamo ta about sa line, mag need ta mo early na lang, no? Para mas secure nato.
0: Correct.
1: Yes. VP, na kay Ad.
2: Then we also have next is the Timbaya, which is our welcome week and also the start of the class, which is on August 10. So for August 11 to 14, we will be having our departmental orientation. So here, Coach Lam, the departments will have their scheduled time and date. And then dinhi sila magstorya bahin sa ilahang mga requirements nga specified for their departments.
0: Yeah. Yes. So meaning for the general orientation, orientation week, the week before, and the latecomers orientation, mauna ang mga big orientations.
1: Yes.
0: But they also have their departmental orientations,
1: yes,
0: right? Okay. Because they have different policies.
2: Yes,
0: some of them have different policies in every
2: in
0: department.
2: In every department. Yes.
0: Oh.
1: What else, VP? After.
2: Then, also, Moni ang sa Timbaya, which is Welcome Week, Coach Lam, Moni ang stepping stone sa ilahang journey to excellence here at University of Bohol, where ma-embody nila ang character of virtues. Trinity of Virtues, rather. Yeah.
0: And also the core values.
1: Yeah.
0: Core values.
1: Of course.
2: Which is scholarship, character, and service.
1: They'll be shaped by that. Naabot tayo recruitment, VP. So ato ang mga organizations, Coach Lam, no, na ani nga time, which is August 10 to 14, na sila ay, they'll be given time to recruit for members. So na, mostly mo dyan sa atong mga, for sure, na dyan mga UBians na ganan, mag-apil-apil, and different organizations, so open sila for recruitment at these days.
0: Oh, so this is the, what do we call this one?
1: CSO Panagdait Fair Annual Recruitment.
0: Okay, so onboarding, we also have Timbaya.
1: Welcome Week.
0: And yes, we also have
2: the CSO.
0: The Timbaya is the Welcome Week,
2: yes,
0: the week itself, okay?
1: Yes.
0: Of course, if we have the Timbaya, it doesn't mean that we don't have classes, right? It's the start of classes will be on August 10, right?
1: Yes.
0: So mag-start na yun ang klase in August 10. The Timbaya Week is just a free time activities sa mga students niya. May mga questions if you have some queries with regards to anything about your activities or your rooms or sa mga concerns ninyo during the first day or first week, then you can also ask the volunteers.
2: Yes. Right.
0: So that's the Timbaya week. And we have the Panagdait. That's also an activity for the university for all organizations to recruit ng mga members, no? Kaya bago naman yung tuig. Okay, that's good.
1: Bagong tuig, bagong members.
0: Bagong members, yes.
2: Of course, to balance their study and extracurricular
0: culture. Yes, because we always believe that, I always believe that learning happens not only inside the four corners of the classroom, no?
2: Indeed.
1: Of course.
0: Yeah, like this one. It's a different corner.
2: True.
1: Grabe a corner. No.
0: Are you learning right now?
1: Very yes. Learning, Janisha. Coach
0: very
1: lang.
0: Learning ko na.
1: No, grabe.
0: Yeah, and you have a fan here. And asa naman to? Ingin siya. Oh, hi, Kuya Ayan. Oh, Kuya Ayan.
1: Hi.
0: Yeah. Grabe and we have a comment here from our friend online about fun activities. Make it sure properly organized. Ayaw na pinakurat in

0: is an institutional acquaintance party. So, since bago mang start ang school year, we need to be acquainted sa atong mga friends, sa atong mga schoolmates. Kasi since bago man ta, no, there are a lot of new faces here sa school, so
1: and
0: much
1: nice
0: better
1: nga. Nice mo friends, coach lang, mga ila-ila.
0: Yes.
2: Oh, of course, kinahanglan po.
1: Diba? Para mo, if stressful man, ang of course, naman siya tayo mga stressful, tano, though if we have friends, marag ma-ease gamay, sir, yes. Lang, mga buang ta, mga mahitabo with friends.
2: Yes. Kay dili man, it's very important nga, asa tawagan na, kanang dili ra ka alone, di ba?
0: Sana
2: ilang gitawag, yes. No man is an island. Kana, yes, inside the school it's still the same.
1: Yes.
2: Because that's your second home, maybe that's your second family, right? So you have to know your friends inside the school. Yes. Charot, di ba?
1: Di ba? What else, DT?
0: Mo na coach Lem, para magka family mo nang naatay himamat, makig himamat ta sa ato ang ubang estudyante.
2: So mo na meaning sa himamat.
0: Yes.
1: Makakwento with each other. Kay one familiar, beta na, Sir Lam.
2: Yes. So, atong i-auhag ang tanan ng mga students nga ganahan mo appeal sa mga ingana ng mga gathering, no?
1: Yes, of course.
2: This is the only acquaintance program of the entire university,
0: yes.
2: Right?
0: Yes.
2: So, gitapo na tanang mga acquaintance. Wala na ilang acquaintance program.
0: Wala na by department.
1: So, di siya mag-absent-absent
2: nga itong mga kuhan. What's the nice thing about that one? Why do that this do it like this time?
0: Mas nice ning in yes giusa ang all department nga acquaintance, no, kay mas wide ang pagka-acquainted sa other students, mm-hmm. Not just sa inyong department, kay since if mag by department ta magpermi man ta kita sa ato ang mga ka-department, while sa ubang department is dili man. So that is why this is also beneficial, Coach Lem, kay makahinabo ka og taga Sitafa. Ako taga pharmacy, maka friends ko with the Sitafa, with the nursing, midwifery.
2: Si pharmacy makig himamat ni engineering.
0: Yes.
1: Kaya magsugod ang tanan.
2: Si Cream makig himamat ni nursing.
0: Yes, ano mag-start ang
2: friendship. Ikaw, ayan, yung saman nga department ang gusto ni mo nga mahimamat.
1: Tanan, Coach Lem. 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Oy.
2: So tanan yun yung gusto mahimamat.
1: Yes.
2: Of course. As many as you can. Diba? Importante ni uli maka bring home ka bagong a friend ni mo.
0: Yes.
2: Dili ni mo dad on.
0: Dili
2: physically. At least na kay bagong
1: makasab-an ta ni mama na physically.
2: Daghan kay sila, tibuok diay mong gusto, no. So at least na kay friend nga madugang sa imuhang
1: unfriend na sa Facebook.
2: Wahala na nag Facebook or di, basta kay nagkita mo dito sa himama.
1: Yes.
2: And I believe this is a very big event because all of the departments will be there.
0: Yes, indeed, yes, sir.
2: How do you handle that kind of activity, by the way, as an SSG officer? You are a national SSG officer, right? So
1: yes.
2: This is an institutional activity. That means that you will be handling this one, right?
0: Yes,
2: so how do you handle that?
0: So in this kind of event, which is, as you said, Coach Lem, nga dako jud kay siya, no? Kay ang inclusion niya is all departments. The national SSG are having their tasking to make each task easier na atay kanang task for peace and order para sa ato ang gingon nga attendance dili na magkagubot.
2: Oh yeah, somebody commented about the attendance.
0: Yes, yes.
2: We'll talk about that later.
0: Later
2: we'll talk about that later.
0: So that is our way, Sir Lem. Dili siya ingon nga one man job. So since daghan man mi sa SSG, we have a lot of tasking. Ikaw diri. Mauni, ato ka sa stage, kay para mas hanay ang stage. Ato ka sa mga students. Ikaw magpatapok sa mga students. Ingana siya, Sir Lem. Para hanay, smooth, and fun ang ato ang event.
1: For if ever man ay may problema nga mas hinati, nara dyan mapangotanan, Sir Lem. Nara sila yung mga mapangutanan nga mga tao within their reach.
0: Yes. Okay, kay everywhere good. Ang ato ang SSG.
2: Yeah, is that a promise or is that something that you are relaying on paper only?
1: I
0: no,
1: know.
0: Not only through paper, Sir Lem, but we will work on that. Amuad yun na siyang buhaton.
2: So our friends diha sa Facebook, nga nagtanaw na to sa Barkadahang Ubian, and also our friends sa ato ang live diha, no, sa TikTok with Coach Lem. SSG said it's not just something on paper,
0: yes.
2: But it's a promise.
1: Yes.
2: Right? So that's the reason why you are preparing

0: as early as now for the UB days and the Himamat, no, layo-layo pa man to, pero you are getting inside the school, yes, working on it, and then trying to prepare as early as you want.
1: Indeed, Coach Lam. Okay.
0: And we are very excited for that, hopefully, no? Yeah. As excited as we want to see Lola Amor.
2: Excited.
0: So, tanan nga mga activities sa University of Bohol, exciting yun kayo, no? Yeah, but who will answer the attendance?
1: Somebody
0: will answer that.
1: Kauban yun sa SS.
2: Tagaan ka na kung answer, Ana. Tagaan ka na.
0: So we have another set of friends who will be joining us later.
2: Yes.
0: And with that, we thank Ayan and our Vice President for being with us right now. Do you have something to say about your friends online who are watching you right now?
2: Okay. So thank you, Dekai Sir Lam. No? So to our friends and to sa mga nagpa-enroll sa UB, kita-kit siya ta guys inside the campus, makita na jumin mo anywhere, no? So ready na ko makipaghimamat and makipaghilahila sa tanan. Ana lang.
1: Hello, so, once again, Vibe 105.5, unta na tubag na mo ang inyuhang mga pangutana. And also shout out sa among pinakagwapo and pinakaabtik nga president, Sir JP Laksado.
0: Yes. Pila kay bayad ato, no? All right, so thank you so much, Vice President Aprilyn and Ayan, for being here with us. It's an honor to have our young leaders here sa studio, no? And of course, you can always come back here if you want to like relay something to the public.
1: Thank you so much, Vice President. Thank you, Kavai 105.5.
0: Yes, and right now, we will be playing another set of songs for all of you guys who are listening right now, especially our friends who are at home right now, eating and preparing for dinner. At the same time, katong uban na po na human nagkaon, gahawat na lang manghugas, kung manghugas. So, ampo lang tanga manghugas, no? Pero yes, stay with us up until 7:30 p.m. We still have a lot of friends who will be joining us later on. This is a Vibe 105.5 Team Vibe Tambayan. And of course, this is brought to you by University of Bohol. We'll be playing another set of songs as we will be welcoming another set of friends as we will be back after these few songs.

0: A SB19, a requested song by Zico. Thank you so much for being with us, Zico. Ang suki na itong ating paminawsad, no? Always na si Zico dere. Thank you so much. Time check, it's 6:51 p.m. And today is July 8, 2026. It's a Wednesday, and it's a good Wednesday. It's a good vibe Wednesday here at Vibe 105.5 FM. And of course, we have some guests here. Another set of friends who will be joining us for the Team Vibe Tambayan brought to you by University of Bohol. Mga kusga na itong mga amigo nga nasa University of Bohol. Karon, huwag tanan ng mga UBians nga naminaw na ito karon. Mayong gabi ninyo tanan diha. Yeah, and we have some friends here from the UBSSG, a new set of friends. I think we will be welcoming them. But before that, we would like to greet our friends online who are trying to punch some comments here sa itong comment box. We would like to say hi to Mommy D, okay, from Thailand. Oh, kamusta, kamusta, kuno from Thailand, mga Yubian, inatunong ang mga kinakusgan ng friends na to. Hello, hello to Mommy Quenz from Antiquera, Bohol. Good evening. Of course, Zico, hello. Thank you for being with us again. And i-greet sa nato diha si PJ. Ingon diha, shout out ko sa pinakusgan nga si Kuya JP. Uy, insa man yung kinakusgan ko nung nag-greet si PJ, nag-greet ni JP kuno. We would also like to give a shout out to Jooms, wash out coach. Yes, wash out yod. Hello to Jooms. Hello also to Mommy Quenz. Shout out ni Kyra Oglakdit nga nagplayo, nagsapaw-sapaw og jacket para kuno singot kayo. Singot kayo, bro, boxer di ay. Okay, hello Nins. Yeah, greet po dato si Nins diha. Si Sunflower, si Girly Garcia, and wait, the rest of our friends online nagsubaybay na to diha. Sorry kayo kung dili na ko masulti tanan, no? For those who are listening to us on air, you can also drop by a message here sa studio and we'll greet the friends that you want us to greet. Shout out to all those peeps behind the enrollment for staying calm and patient despite being ingon si Clint, thank you so much kuno, and shout out sa tanan nga mga people behind the enrollment sa University of Bohol for staying calm and patient. Wow, that's actually an added kuno skill nimo. Pasensya gyud, no, despite being under pressure kuno. Oh, so congrats sa mga nasa enrollment diha. Shout out kuno, no. Shout out kuno diha, no, sa mga tanan nga naminaw nga taga enrollment diha. Okay, yes, thank you so much also Mami D. Good evening. Yes, good evening Space JB. Thank you for being with us. Dom Singh, proud Yubian here, Sir Lem. Oh, hello, hello Dom Singh. Welcome to Vibe 105.5 FM. Yes, and yeah, you can continue writing your comments there. You can also send us the name and title of your song and also the artist so that we can play it for you. Walang problema sa mga suki na to, no? Labi na mga suki na to. 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Yeah! 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Okay, ladies and gentlemen, our friends from the UBSSG, hello, hello.
1: Hi.
0: Hi. Hi guys. Yeah, hello. Can you introduce yourselves?
1: Okay, so hi guys. I am Rian Angeli Wise-Cabarte and I am an incoming first year nursing student from the CAS department.
0: Yes. Hello. And welcome, Rian.
1: Partner here is.
0: And your partner is.
2: Hello, everyone. This is Fullerene C60 Oalquino, an incoming second year student from the College of Engineering, Technology, Architecture, and Fine Arts. And I'm also an incoming executive secretary, like Rian.
1: Yeah.
2: So, hello.
0: Yeah. So, hello, guys. Hello, girls. Thank you for being with me here, Survive 105.5 FM. I know you have an extra time. Maybe not too much because you guys will still be going home. Yeah. But let me take this time for you to relay the necessary information, okay, that you need to relay as the UBSSG student leaders. I think it's appropriate for you guys to inform your fellow students, especially those who are watching us and for those who are listening to our Vibe 105.5 FM radio, right? So let's start with who?
1: Ate Four.
2: Okay.
0: I think we ended up the first batch of friends that we were here earlier is mentioning about the Timbaya and Himamat. Of course, also the onboarding, which is already happening. Yeah. We'll start from there and we'll talk about the next two big activities of the UBSSG, right? So let's start with the UB Days, mm-hmm. and then after that one, the Charter Day. Hala! All right, so how about kicking it off and start with relaying the information for UB Days? What's gonna happen? What's gonna happen for UB Days this year?
2: Okay, so for UB Days, well, this is one of the most anticipated events that will happen in the University of Bohol. Indeed. Because these days, it will celebrate not just our own individual skills in sports, in academics, and other areas, but also dirita magka learn og so much lessons, which is mainly about, of course, teamwork, getting to know other people through the events kay kaning UB Days. It is a series of kanang days nga dili siya kanang ordinary day lang sa University of Bohol, but it has a lot of activities. Have you been to kanang UB Days, Barian?
1: Oh yes, I've actually also participated in UB Days.
0: Yeah, you're from senior high school, right?
1: Yeah.
0: Last year.
1: Yes, sir.
0: You graduated already.
1: Yes, sir.
0: So happy graduation.
1: Thank you, sir.
0: Belated happy graduation
2: to
0: Rian. Yeah, congrats. And speaking of graduation for our senior high school, page lang nako sa tanan ng mga senior high school diha nga naminaw karon, whether you're from University of Bohol or not, enroll now at University of Bohol.
2: Yes.
0: Kay busy na kayo, no, para the better, the earlier the better, mm-hmm. right? So we have a lot of volunteers, especially mga patient nga mga volunteers na to karon, no.
1: Exactly,
0: despite the pressure kasi klase man gid ang mga tao, pero yeah, you can enroll and we can assist you. As early as now, we can assist you and enroll now.
1: Yes.
0: All right? Yeah, so UB Days, it is one of the biggest events nga gipaabot sa tanan mga students, no, sa University of Bohol. And not just University of Bohol, even from other schools. They do come by and watch our events because of the things that we will be doing sa UB Days are different from the things that they usually do in other schools. So, mm-hmm. muna siya nga daghang manganhi, daghang sang mamalik, o daghang sang excited. So, unsa may ka-exciting sa UB Days karon? I know you are preparing, but maybe I'm sure you are also hiding some of the things, no? Kaya you want a surprise. But can you give us some, glimpse of what will happen sa University of Bohol Days this time?
1: Well, they have yet to know, Sir Lem, because us SSG this year are full of surprises, so yeah.
0: Yeah, and I hope nga dili mi ma-surprise sa attendance. Because there is a comment here about attendance. So I hope dili sila ma-surprise. Do you have something to say about the attendance this year?
1: Well,
2: in this new administration, we are about to introduce to you a new attendance system. And
1: exactly.
2: I will tell you guys, this is like, unsa man siya kanang, it is a development where maka wow gud siya, because it is not only making the attendance system better in terms of kanang mga events, but it also kanang reduces paper usage sa University
1: exactly.
2: of Bohol. So we must say,
0: so are you giving me an idea that your attendance system right this coming school year will be online or digital?
2: Yes,
0: is that a yes or
2: yeah, that is a yes, yeah. A big yes,
0: and maybe.
1: It is a yes.
0: It's a yes?
1: Yes, sir.
0: So hopefully we can see that one, ha? So ato mga friends diha nga nangutana about attendance, I think the SSG has relayed some bits of it, that they will be doing it online. Hopefully we will have a lot of signal, a good signal wherever we will be going, kung asa dapitan yung mga attendance, dapitan nga panggamiton. So I think that will be explained during the orientation, right?
1: Yes, sir.
0: If it's a software or if it's an application or or if it's a digital thingy, I think the people needs to know during the orientation.
1: Well, yeah. Speaking of Wi-Fi, there, for this new system that we have for our lifeguard, sir, for attendance system, it's a very big advantage for us. Kay kaninga system na mo kay dili na mag-need og Wi-Fi, sir Lam.
0: Ah, okay. Yes. No need for Wi-Fi. Yes, ay, that's good. Lam. Is that developed by an external ano or from our students or alumni?
1: From
2: one of our proud UBN students, exactly. Alumni rather.
0: I'm sure that this is now a program, right? This is a programmed application. Di magina may mong application kung wala ng program. So this is an application developed by AUBN.
1: Yes, sir.
0: Oh, so that's good. I'm sure it's from the computer science or computer engineering.
2: Yes, sir.
0: I'm sure either from both departments. So yes, congratulations for the innovation. I hope that will be not just be in a paper, and I hope that will be implemented and applied for this coming school year. O nag-ingon dire biuha sa attendance, oy. O na po'y nangotana dire pilay fines, ana, ma'am. O, na nangotana pila ko na fines. Speaking of fines, yeah, who can answer that one? Or orientation na?
1: Sa orientation na.
0: Yeah, so this will be answered during the orientation kuno, Zico, for the fines. I think there is also a new policy on fines, right? There is a new policy for that one. So hopefully we can hear that one during the orientation. So muna, attend yun kuno mo sa orientation, ingon sila taga SSG. It's a must? Is it a must? To attend an orientation?
1: Of course, sir. Yeah,
0: especially this school year that we have a lot of, you guys have a lot of requests and a lot of things that being developed and being, gi-improve. Mm-hmm. Yeah, gi-improve ninyo. Based sa mga comments sa mga students before.
1: Yes.
0: Yeah, and that's, is that about good leadership ninyo? Or that's about listening?
2: Both, I could say. Good leadership, because I believe as a student leader, to be a good leader, you have to be a good listener. So, sa atong mga students diha, if they have their concerns, feel free to raise those. And us, UBSSG, will always be here to find ways.
1: Exactly.
0: Yeah, and it's very important to relay those concerns through the proper channels, mm-hmm. right? Don't post it on Facebook. Yeah, don't post it anywhere. Nga legit nga wala po yung mutanaw nga sakto nga mga tao. So you have to post your concerns or to air your concerns to the proper people and proper channel so that it can be addressed, just like this one, di ba? Kata mga nagngutana about this one, nga na mga concern diri, they approached you guys, I believe, and then you played something, you did something that could change the things that were not good last time. Yeah, so that's nice. And before I will ask the next question, I would like to greet our friends sa Facebook na to, si Marinay Jmar. Hello, shout out diha ni Sir Marinay. Ga-birthday ang pinalanggang asawa ni Sir Jmar Marinay. Happy birthday diha sa asawa ni Jmar Marinar. Ato sa ato padad-an og cake ni Sir Jmar. So Jmar, maayong gabi og maayong pag-celebrate sa birthday sa imuhang asawa kagahapon. Shout out sa diha ni Carl Mataom nga nag-subaybay na to karon sa Barkadahang UBN. And shout out also to Carl Jehan to Radio Ramirez. Taasag nga. Uy. Carl Jehan to Radio Ramirez. Hello, hello. Mayong gabi ni mo diha. To Melger Orapa Rezabal. Wala lagi audio. Ako lang ba? Yeah, we really do have a pause in terms of the audio when we will be playing some songs because of the copyright sa Facebook. But sa other online platform na to, sa TikTok, tuloy-tuloy lang tano. But sa Facebook na to mo posta, and we will always only be playing the UBN jingle for that, right? So balik ta sa ato ang mga friends nga mga gwapa dire nga maayo kay manubag, no, di ko magtubag-tubag, bahala na sila. Balik ta sa UB Days. unsa day mahitabo sa UB Days nga what would be the favorite part of UB Days right now? When you will be waiting to experience the UB Days for the first time right now, what do you think would be the best part sa inyong planning karon nga maatenan nila?
1: For me, I think the best and most awaited part of UB Days Sir Lem is the Mr. and Miss UB. UB personality rather, sir.
0: It's the Mr. and Miss University of Bohol, yes. Again. Yeah, how about you, Miss Fullerin?
2: I would say the same. Yes, I am highly anticipating.
0: Are you? I was hoping the it's a different answer. So it's still the most awaited part of the UB Day celebration.
2: But kidding aside, sir, of course we are highly anticipating the presence of Lola Amor coming here in our university, being invited.
0: So that's one.
2: That's one.
0: Yeah, opening pa lang, buto na diritso, no?
2: Exactly.
0: Ansa na ka kada gabi. How about you? Other than the Mr. and Miss University of Bohol, which is given already.
1: I would say I would also agree with you, sir, nga. The opening would be the most awaited part since Lola Amor is there. And of course, it's the most anticipated pod sa event since ani jud mo buto ang opening, sir. So, yeah. Ani ang sugod ang kalipay.
0: So this will be a different opening for the UB Days this time.
1: Exactly.
0: Still remember when I was doing things for the University of Bohol Days before. It was Yeng Constantino during the opening. Mm-hmm. And that was a very big buto also. Because you will be starting with a concert. And then you will be starting also the University of Bohol Days. Both preparations are very, very, kanang grabe gidya. You need 10 vitamin C's, 5 iron, sabi na, kanang vitamins nga, pangwala sa kuhan sa stress. But I believe all of you guys are very well prepared for the event, for Lola Amor, and for the UB Days, and for the Mr. and Miss University of Bohol.
2: Yeah.
0: Yeah. How about the games? What games has been added to the competition right now?
1: So among na add karon is pickleball.
0: Pickleball.
1: Yes.
2: Sikat na ba yaka? Yun na
1: exactly.
0: So all the pickleball players right now will be very excited for the tournament,
1: exactly.
0: No?
1: Exactly.
0: Yeah, and speaking of pickleball, we have 9 courts right now at the VBT Junior MPCC. That's the multi-purpose covered court.
1: Mm-mm.
0: We have 9. That I think that's the biggest here in Bohol. 9 pickleball courts. I don't know. Sa ako lang naibawaan. We have 9 pickleball courts being readied right now. We are still waiting for the announcement kung kano sa siya magamit. Grabe, 9. Unsa man pagduwa ng 9, 'di ba? So, just to address the needs of our pickleball players everywhere. Bisag asa magakita na gitag nay pickleball, no? And that's a good thing because people are now engaging in physical activities. And that's a good thing kay mag-exercise. Di lang palabi o maabdan o kadlaon tingali, no? Kay mura dili na po na siya healthy sa imuhang kinabuhi. Yes! So, shout out sa tanan ng mga pickleball players diha. Especially kung muskwila mo sa University of Bohol. The pickleball tournament is officially announced na. Nga na-appeal siya sa UB Days competition. Unsaan paghuman, ana? Daghan man kayong mga players. But we have 9 courts, so that's good enough for the 1 week celebration, right? Mahuman na lagi na, single elimination, 1-5, bra. Diba? So, other sports that you know of?
1: That's apeful.
0: Nag-iingon, Dre. Kami muduwa una adto, sir, inig Lunes sa VBT, summer, PE3. Kuya Away, muduwa na ko sa wapagali mahuman. Yes. Okay, any other sports? I believe a lot of sports will still be included in the UB Day celebration. So, that's an exciting part. And of course, the other competitions, mga dances, singing, literary, kaon, larong Pinoy. That's what's nice about UB Days because all of our students can really join the different competitions. So hi diha ni Paul Kadiraw nga nag-exercise kay nagready na para pickleball sa UB Days tingali ni. Thank you for passing by sa studio na to. Ah, naminaw. Oh, kuyawa. Very good. Thank you so much for listening to Vibe 105.5 FM. Yes. And so about the events for the UB Days, we'll be talking about the things that will be that are needed to be prepared. You as an SSG officer for the UB Days, no? As we will be as we will be playing our songs after this one, we'll be asking a lot of questions again to our friends here from the UB SSG. Right, so this is still Coach Lim, guys. I'll be with you up until 7:30 p.m. Time check, it's 7:11. Uy, 7:11. 7:11. And we will be playing some songs for you. After that, we'll be interviewing our friends again about the University of Bohol Days and the Charter Day celebration of University of Bohol. This one is from Coldplay. It's Viva La Vida.

0: Yes, we are back sa Team Vibe Tambayan with Coach Lem here. Yes, you're still with Coach Lem here. Mahaba-habang samahan ni Coach Lem up until 7:30 p.m. Time check, it's 7:23, but we'll give time for our friend online nga ganahan kayo makikchika na to, no? Let's check the line. Let's welcome in Ms. Hazel. Hello, Hazel. Hello? Hello.
1: Good evening.
0: Hello. Good evening, Nimudiha. Hazel, kamusta? Kamusta?
1: Happy at UB, gihapon, sir.
0: Ay, happy at UB, day gihapon. That's good. Where are you calling from now? Asa nagtawag si Kuan Karon, si Hazel? Taga-adis ka, Hazel.
1: Na ako sa Pilar, sir. Pero actually, taga-Baclayon, good ko.
0: Pilar?
1: Yeah.
0: Pilar, P-I-L-A-R?
1: Yes, sir.
0: Ay,
1: Pilar.
0: Layo ka sa Pilar, no? So, what are you doing in Pilar?
1: Bakasyon. Labong wala pa, UB Leeds.
0: Bakasyon. Labong wala pa, UB Leeds. Okay, that's good. Taking time for your, taking most of the remaining time for vacation, and that's good. Yes. We have some guests here from the UBSSG. Maybe you want to ask some questions about you being a UBian at the same time with the about the activities of the University of Bohol.
1: Yes, sir.
0: Yeah, so take it away. If you have some questions, they are listening. Hello, Hazel. Nakay pangutana?
1: One, sir. Katong sa napaghapon tong silaw in a UB days. Pohon?
0: Yeah. I think she is referring to the silaw competition. Napa ba kuno ang silaw?
2: Yes, ate. Napa ang silaw sa UB days pohon.
0: Wow. So, wow. Silaw gihapon.
2: Yeah.
1: Yeah.
0: Yeah, so napa kuno gihapon. What's with silaw that you want you were asking about, Day? Why ask about silaw?
1: Ganahan ko mo committee balik.
0: Oh, ganahan ka mo committee, Day. Abi ko mo appeal ka.
1: I love that. Dika dancer,
0: sir. Dika dancer Rose. Oh, I love that I love that kan. Kanang answer no nga ganahan ka mag committee kay we really need a lot of volunteers for the different events at University of Bohol days. Yeah.
1: Yes, pohon.
0: Ay, shout out diha ni si Manny diha yung naminaw na to karun, no? So, about the UB days, can I ask you a question?
1: Yes, sir.
0: Yeah, what's your favorite event sa University of Bohol days? I'm sure silaw.
1: Kana napod.
0: Naapod? Ano sa mapod? Mega aside from dance. Silaw. Mega dance. Ganahan ka.
1: Mega
0: abi kung di ka dance,
1: ni
0: Rose.
1: Ni champion among champion.
0: Ah, in champion ang inyohang department. Bahalag dili ka dancer Rose basahin champion ang inyohang department.
1: Bahalag din sir, dili dancer Rose.
0: Ah, okay, that's a good thing. It's not about winning man pud no sa UB days. It's about having fun at the same time being entertained, no? Okay, that's part of the well-being programs man sa University of Bohol. Dili man pud pwedeng the whole semester ta sige og kuan. 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Yes.
1: Balance.
0: Alright, so before you go, you need somebody nga ma-shoutout ni mo? Basig na kayo ganahan nga i-shoutout ni mo?
1: One. Yeah. Shoutout ni Paul.
0: Paul
1: Kadirao.
0: Uy! Hala.
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0: Kinakusgan ninyo nga gob, si Paul Kadirao.
1: Hello. Since day one sa enrollment, hantod karon naagihapon sa UB.
0: Grabe, God, sana day. All, naagihapon siya, hantod. Good mobiya, no? Naagin siya kanunay. So, shoutout diha sa itong mga friends sa College of Hospitality Management, Tourism, and Nutrition, no, taga Shemten. And of course, our officers from the Shemten Department, thank you so much for helping our enrollees. Oh, nga nagpa-enroll diha nga sayo kaayo. Sayo ha kay nagpa-enroll mga bata ro no August 10 ba baya?
2: Yes sir.
0: Oh, excited na gid sila kaayo. So yes, it's an exciting school year. And that's the reason why we have our UBSSG officers here. So thank you so much, Hazel.
1: Thank you, sir.
0: Yeah, and before we will give the time to our UBSSG again, what's the favorite tambayan online and on air?
1: Vibe 105.5.
0: Yes, thank you so much. Thank you, thank you, thank you. Bye, Hazel. Okay, thank you. All right, so thank you so much no tong friend diha nga ming patch nato diri online so that our friends on air can hear. Shout out diha ni Omay, pa shout out ko B-boy guapo sir. Kuyawa, shout out ni B-boy nga guapo. Shout out sad ni Ma'am Jing Lumutos. And shout out ni Simene diha ug ni Birot and of course ni Harley Kalag ang tag-iya sa Jollibee. Harley Kalag ang taga Jollibee. So we'll get back to our friends. Hello, back to you Rian and Fullerene. So asa na tadapita ganina?
3: UB Days?
0: Yeah, it's about University of Bohol Days. And yeah, ansa na tong UB Days na to? I think the UB Days for this year is longer or shorter?
2: It could be shorter.
0: Shorter this time, no? So, I think we have a lot of time upon for the 7 days. 7 days this time?
2: Yes, sir.
0: It will start on October 23 and you will end on?
3: October
0: 30. 30. Ah, kay, tungod kay bakasyon. Ah, grabe, no? Bakasyon. Murag straight sa academic break na to. I think there's an academic break in 30 up until 1 and 2. Diba? So that's a good vacation after the UB days and after the midterm exams, right? So that's good. All right, so that's an exciting event that we need to be excited.
2: Of course.
0: Yes, so the next event after that is the Charter Day celebration,
2: yes,
0: right?
2: Sir.
0: So what will happen during the Charter Day?
2: So what we have done is we will do wreath giving, wreath sanctioning for each department.
0: Okay. So this is more about Christmas and the celebration of the
2: Founding.
0: Charter Day of University of Bohol, right? So more give mixed na ni siya.
2: Yes.
0: So equally exciting na pod ni. Mo relax na pod kay mag-klase, and then before we will end there's a Charter Day celebration. Oh, so how about you Fullerene? What's exciting about the Charter Day?
3: For me, it is exciting because not just on the activities, but the essence of Charter Day. Because Charter Day, this is kanang our pride as an institution. It kanang reminds us of the historical roots of UB.
0: Mm-hmm.
3: And of course, as proud UBians, we are eager to kanang be part and celebrate Charter Day.
0: Yeah. Sometimes, no, kay makalimta na to ang pagkatao. Og pagkamugna. Okay, this is actually the time when the university was granted a university status, right? And it's a big thing for the University of Bohol kay dili baya basta-basta, no? Same regula sa mga mag-celebrate og Charter Day sa mga big institutions. So that's an equally exciting event pod nga i-look forward sa mga students nato, especially that would be the last. I think that would be the last day or the last week also for the semester. So na diha ang handuraw. Imato is for the second sem, handuraw is for the first sem. I don't know if it would be combined, but definitely there will be a Charter Day celebration, right?
2: Yes.
0: And you are preparing for this one. So as far as December, you are all prepared for this one?
2: Of course.
0: Or you are starting to prepare pa po?
2: Well, we are still starting to prepare, but we are preparing na jod.
0: You're starting to prepare, but you are preparing na pod. Okay, so that's a good thing. Anything that you need to relate to our students?
3: Since we'll just have to relay again the koan, our enrollment. And also, we would like to emphasize the I sa atoang CSO recruitment. So, University of Bohol, daghan kaayo taog organizations here. So, to all the incoming students there, kanang our CSO recruitment is ongoing already. So, we all have our different nga mga interests man. And kana atong mga interests, we can practice them out through joining organizations within the University of Bohol. So
2: don't forget to check our UBSSG page, the CSO page, and the UB Bakardahan UBN, because we will be posting there. sa mga different kind of orgs that you might be interested in to join.
0: Yeah, and of course, the schedule of orientations, the schedule of assessments, and the schedule of your departmental orientations. Please do check it sa Facebook page sa University of Bohol. And no, yeah, University of Bohol and University of Bohol Barkadahang Ubian, okay? And of course, the UBSSG page. Mm-hmm. I'm sure they will also be posting that one sa page nila. Those are the relevant dates nga you need to save because those are also important dates that you need to save. Of course, for the higher education, nga mga college, nga mga students, you have to prepare for August 10. Enroll now as early as now para inig 10, wala na kayo problemahon, no? Also, you can also check on the schedule for the basic education, junior high, elementary, senior high school. If you want to enroll, if you want to know more about it, you can check the website, you can check the Facebook pages, and you can also visit the campuses, okay? So sa grade school nga campus, sa VDT nga campus, o sa main campus nga basic.

0: important information sa mga tao na to o sa tanan nga mga University of Ball. Yes, so any parting words for you guys? Na may gustong i-shout out mga special someone ninyo nga pagpaabot niyo sa Messenger or your family or kinsa kinahanglan niyo i-shout out?
1: Shout out sa kong mama, nagipangita na ko din.
0: Oh, gipangita na ka.
1: Yes.
0: Hello, mom. Rian is online and on air. You can actually find her here sa studio.
1: Yes.
0: Yeah, about si, ano, Fullerin.
2: Shout out sa akong special friend, uh-huh. Dale Angelo Montajes. Shout out and more to.
0: Okay. And then I think that's it for you girls. I will not be holding you for long.
1: Unfold.
0: And I think before you will go, I think you need to give a very special shout out to your friends
1: of
0: and your
1: course.
0: Team right now so, who are also here in the studio.
1: So shout out sa muang mga kadzim to our whole UBSSG.
2: So atong itagsag-tagsag shout out sa ato ang pinakakusog nga UBSSG president.
1: Yes.
2: JB Laksado.
0: Nangit-ngit magkalit.
2: Nangit-ngit o galit. Shout out also to our vice president. We have Ate Maria Aprilin Orapa.
1: And then shout out to Kuya Ayan Jane Monton,
2: our co-executive secretary. And
1: then,
2: lastly but not the least, we have our
1: Senate
2: president. We have Aisha Christine Pineda.
1: Yeah. And then napod usadi ay si Kuya Jumel.
2: Haspe. Oh. Shout out ninyong tanan. And of course, sa shout out pa ka na mo, sir.
0: Ayun, okay, shout out. Yeah, so again, additional shout out lang sa tanan ng mga student leaders of University of Bohol, all the volunteers who helped the university in the enrollment process. Thank you so much. I know it is a very tedious job to do, but it is a very fulfilling one when you help others, right? That's service. Scholarship, character, and
1: service.
0: So yeah, thank you so much, Rian. Thank you so much, Fullerin, for having you here, guys, girls. Yeah, mga super girls. And we hope to see you again next time. Yeah?
1: Yeah.
0: Is that a yes?
2: Yes.
0: Okay, so thank you so much. All right, so thank you so much to our friends from the UBSSG of University of Bohol. Yeah, for the information relayed, of course, I hope atong mga UBians diha na minaw og tarong at the same time atong mga friends nga ganahan mahimong UBian. Ang atong mga friends nga dili UBian pero ganahan mo appeal sa mga activities sa University of Bohol. Yes, Lola Amor is actually for everyone. This is not just for UBians. You can buy your tickets once the tickets will be sold. Siguradoa kay basig ma-sold out diritso 1 week pa lang, okay? So this is open for everyone ang tickets na to ni Lola Amor. Mark your calendar, that's October 23 and that's also the time when the University of Bohol Days will open its doors for all of you to join the celebration of our university days. Grabe, buto-buto gid ne. Okay, so yeah. Equally excited ang mga tao, equally excited po ang nag-prepare ang ato ang University of Bohol Supreme Student Government. So, I hope the fun and the anticipated entertainment nga mahitabo sa first day sa University of Bohol Days will live up to the expected nga kuan sa mga tao. Yes, no? So, again, this is Coach Lem and I think it's time for me to say bye-bye. It's 7:39 p.m. sa atoang Vibe 105.5 FM. It's always on a Monday and Wednesday sa Team Vibe Tambayan na to, brought to you by University of Bohol. Yeah, and again, we would like to invite everyone, especially those fresh graduates, to enroll now at University of Bohol. Kung ganahan mo nga magpa-enroll na, hala, enroll na daan kay aron dili magmahay. Kay lisod kayo magmahay ta, daghan ra ba kayong magmahay, no? Oh, di ba? Ay lang mahay diha kay Happy at UB kanunay and good vibes kanunay sa Vibe 105.5 FM. All right, I will be seeing you again on Monday, same time, same channel, 5:30 p.m. Coach Lem.

Hapon sa Team Vibe Tambayan. And before I go, I would like to say, keep the good vibes rolling. This is Coach Lem signing out for Team Vibe Tambayan.

lost in emotion, mama's youngest, trying to navigate life without my compass. Some experience death and feel numbness, but not me, I felt it all and couldn't function. Seeing you that day, telling you my plans, but I was leaving you that day. It was in God's hands, yeah, it was at Elon's, waiting to get with me. On my way to Texas, that's when Virginia hit me. And I realized in that instant, our last conversation, you was against it. Told you I was going to church for Thanksgiving. I heard what I wanted to hear, but didn't

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1: Your car was in the driveway, I knew you were home. By the third knock, a chill ran through my bones. The way you missed mama, I guess I should have known. 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Found you in the kitchen, scriptures in the den. Half-written texts that you never got to send. Combing through your dresser drawer, where do I begin? Posting noted Bible quotes, were you preparing then? I can hear your voice now, I can feel your presence. Asking should I rap again, you gave me your blessing. The way you spelled it out, there's an L in every lesson. 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
1: Just bring my car back, man. I called in for another appointment. 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This man's on one. He's feeling good. And I'm trying to get my thing going, too. 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Just bring my car back. He made it. He's feeling good. Look, listen to him.
2: He got a big old fat girl. 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I want your body, because of that big old fat girl.
1: See, hell.
2: I want your
1: body. 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